0: way, of course, that might happen tonight, right? If Aarhus wins 2-1 in the 90th minute or so, then it will be... we have Emil Durkheim in sociology. He calls it collective effervescence, right? It's like, it's really like a power surge going through people. And that will be a strong experience, quite certainly. But, I mean, they might lose and then they might not have it, right? or they might only have it temporarily. I mean, things become a bit tricky there because there are phenomena which are close to resonance, but which I wouldn't call resonance. I sometimes even call them echo, right? It means, because resonance is a kind of transformative experience, right, as in the way I describe it. It's, you get in touch with something you don't quite know, you cannot control, and it somehow changes even who you are, right? And such a thing might happen in a tight match, but it's maybe not very likely. Or at least it's not always the case.
1: Det er selvfølgelig en væsentlig pointe, at der er forskel på det her collective effervescence, altså sådan en stor fælles eufori, ligesom da Danmark vandt EM i 1992, hvor alting gik amok. 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
0: Question. I mean, for a long time I thought, yes, I'm a soccer fan, and it's still a sickness, right? It's kind of, because it's irrational, right? I really thought it's different when you pray to a god than when you go to a football stadium. But now I think, well, maybe it's not, because of course all the gods are dubious too, right? I mean, I think in this world, really kind of live in a rational choice world where you always do something to get something else, right? I have to work because I need money. I need money because I need to buy I don't know what oil for my house or so, right? So it's always I do something, or I do work out because I want to be healthy or so. And when soccer, there is no because. It's a thing in itself, right? And it's clearly this playfulness thing. So I think really, I would actually say, when if it's true that I think society might need a thing like soccer for 2 reasons. One, it because it is a kind of play, right? It still is play. Some people say, well, there's so much, it's only about money, but that's not true. Players want to win, right? And spectators are not interested in the money thing at all. It's this a playful thing. But the other is, I'm really interested as a sociologist in this problem of burnout, which is rising all across the globe, right? And I think it has to do with there's an emotional gray out in everything you do. That the problem is that in our actions, emotions have become irrelevant or even just hindrances, right? And that means actually our emotions are boiling up inside us, right? And then they might go into aggression in war or in politics, right? But they can also have kind of positive eruptions in festivals. By the way, it's not just football, which is growing. The festival sites all across the world, or in Europe at least, right? Are permanently growing. People go to festivals. It's this kind of moment of being together, feeling together, joining attention and emotions in a playful mood and mode. I think this is important for our lives.
1: Så, nu skal vi snart ind og se fodboldkampen. 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

every little word you speak could add to the conflict. Careful, are you what you're afraid?

Cause every little word you speak could add to the conflict. Careful how you word your phrase.